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3: Fox News, I'm Tom Rigotti. A 60-day extension of the U.S.-Iran ceasefire deal, which would lead to negotiations on the regime's nuclear program, is in President Trump's hands. But Fox's Peter Ducey reports the president's demands still stand.
4: The three must-haves for President Trump to back any deal. Strait of Hormuz open. There can be no highly enriched uranium in Iran, and there can be no nuclear weapons program in Iran.
3: The president has said he's not in any rush to get a final deal done. An Oregon man who admits he intended to kill a U.S. senator may be going to prison for a decade.
5: Donald Leroy Smith pleaded guilty after being charged with threatening a federal official. He's from Woodburn, Oregon, about 30 miles south of Portland, and prosecutors say he left a startling voicemail message to a U.S. senator last November. They won't say which senator.
3: That's Fox's Joel Nader reporting. 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
3: Fox News, I'm Carmen Roberts. U.S. and Iranian negotiators have reached a potential agreement to reopen the Strait of Hormuz and begin nuclear talks. However, President Trump has yet to sign off on the plan.
4: The memorandum of understanding is sitting on the president's desk for him to sign off on, and then they can get going with more negotiations.
3: Fox's Ashley Webster in Tel Aviv. Pakistan's foreign minister will travel to Washington tomorrow to meet with Secretary of State Marco Rubio to discuss the deal. An Austrian court sentences a man to 15 years in prison for plotting to attack Taylor Swift's concert in Vienna during her 2024 Eras tour.
5: The man, prior to the verdict, told the court he was sorry for taking part in the plot. The charges include terrorist offenses and membership in a terrorist organization.
3: Fox's Michelle Polino. 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
3: Fox News, I'm Tom Rigotti. Vice President J.D. Vance tells reporters at Joint Base Andrews it's hard to say exactly when or if President Trump will sign a memorandum of understanding between the U.S. and Iran, which would extend the ceasefire for 60 days.
4: If you compare the conflict now to where it was 5-6 weeks ago, I think the president's ceasefire is very much holding.
3: Vance earlier spoke at the commencement ceremonies of the U.S. Air Force Academy. Crews have found the bodies of six workers who were missing and presumed dead today following a chemical tank rupture south of Tacoma, Washington.
5: In one of the deadliest U.S. workplace accidents in decades, a total of 11 people are known to have died. Those deaths the result of a rupture in a paper mill tank that spilled over 500,000 gallons of a destructive chemical mixture used to make paper Tuesday. Three people are still missing.
3: That's Fox's Joel Nadeau. 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
3: Fox News, I'm Ted Lindner. A 60-day extension of the U.S.-Iran ceasefire deal, which would lead to negotiations on the regime's nuclear program, is in President Trump's hands. Fox's Peter Doocy reports the president's demands still stand.
4: The three must-haves for President Trump to back any deal. Strait of Hormuz open. There can be no highly enriched uranium in Iran, and there can be no nuclear weapons program in Iran.
3: The president said he's not in any rush to get a deal done. And crews found six workers killed Thursday after a chemical tank rupture in Longview, Washington. A total of 11 people have now died, including three who are still missing. Longview Fire Battalion Chief Matt Amos hopes they'll find the rest of the victims.
5: We are confident we're going to move forward. I feel we're making good advancements.
3: The deaths come after over a half million gallons of a destructive chemical mixture spilled, with some of the chemicals making their way into the nearby Columbia River. 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
3: Fox News, I'm Ted Lindner. A 60-day extension of the U.S.-Iran ceasefire deal, which would lead to negotiations on the regime's nuclear program, is in President Trump's hands. Fox's Peter Ducey tells us the president's demands still stand.
4: The three must-haves for President Trump to back any deal. Strait of Hormuz open. There can be no highly enriched uranium in Iran, and there can be no nuclear weapons program in Iran.
3: President Trump has said he's not in any rush to get a final deal done. And an Oregon man who admits he intended to kill a U.S. senator may be going to prison for a decade.
5: Donald Leroy Smith's pleaded guilty after being charged with threatening a federal official. He's from Woodburn, Oregon, about 30 miles south of Portland, and prosecutors say he left a startling voicemail message to a U.S. senator last November. They won't say which senator.
3: Fox's Jill Nato. 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
3: Fox News, I'm Sue Guzman. The U.S. and Iran reaching a deal to extend a ceasefire agreement for 60 days while peace talks continue. It is awaiting final approval from President Trump. Man wanted in three homicides in Hawaii's Big Island, Jacob Daniel Baker is in custody.
4: Officers and detectives responded to the area and conducted a search, ultimately locating the suspect concealed within a small cave on the neighboring property.
3: Hawaii County Police Chief Reed Mahuna. Blue Origin's New Glenn rocket explodes into a massive fireball on the launch pad in Cape Canaveral, Florida during a test. Owner Jeff Bezos vowing to investigate. And three people are dead in an explosion and fire at a Dallas apartment building. Jason Evans with Dallas Fire and Rescue.
5: It was originally reported as a gas leak. And at some point while those units were en route is when the explosion occurred.
3: Five people were injured. 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
3: News. I'm Sue Guzman. Vice President J.D. Vance tells reporters at Joint Base Andrews it's hard to tell exactly when or if President Trump will sign a memorandum of understanding between the U.S. and Iran, which could extend the ceasefire for 60 days.
4: If you compare the conflict now to where it was 5-6 weeks ago, I think the president's ceasefire is very much holding.
3: Crews have found the bodies of six workers who were missing and presumed dead in a chemical tank rupture in Washington State.
5: In one of the deadliest U.S. workplace accidents in decades, a total of 11 people are known to have died. Those deaths are the result of a rupture in a paper mill tank that spilled over 500,000 gallons of a destructive chemical mixture used to make paper Tuesday. Three people are still missing.
3: Fox's Jill Nader reporting. 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
4: Fox News, I'm Ted Linder. The manhunt for Jacob Baker in Hawaii is over. The 36-year-old Baker in police custody after a massive search on Hawaii's Big Island. Baker, who lives on the island, was wanted in connection with the killings of three men, described as armed and dangerous while on the lam. Hawaii police believe Baker's responsible for killing three men, all between the ages of 69 and 79, within a two-day period. A 60-day extension of the U.S.-Iran ceasefire, which would lead to negotiations on the regime's nuclear programs in President Trump's hands.
5: The three must-haves for President Trump to back any deal. Strait of Hormuz open. There can be no highly enriched uranium in Iran, and there can be no nuclear weapons program in Iran.
4: That's Fox's Peter Ducey. And there will be a Game 7 in the NBA Western Conference Finals as the San Antonio Spurs defeated the Oklahoma City Thunder on Thursday night, 118-91. Game 7 will be Saturday night in Oklahoma City. 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
6: This is WRAL, meteorologist Grant Skinner, with the forecast for this morning. We start the day with partly cloudy skies and temperatures in the low to mid-60s. We'll see mostly sunny to partly cloudy skies this afternoon, and we'll be drier today. Highs will reach the mid-80s. We'll then see building clouds overnight with temperatures in the mid-60s by Saturday morning. We'll have a small rain chance Saturday with highs in the low to mid-80s. Listen here every hour for WRAL forecasts, and when severe weather breaks out, we break in.

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2: 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Emergency crews responded to a house fire Thursday afternoon in Brunswick County after a single-family home became heavily involved in flames in the 570 block of Go-Kart Road. Around 2:45 p.m., units with Brunswick County were dispatched to the residence for a reported structure fire. Crews arrived on scene to find heavy fire showing from the home and immediately began an aggressive fire attack. Due to the severity of the incident, additional assistance was requested from Mecklenburg County La Crosse Company 5, along with Southside Rescue Squad, Inc. One patient suffered burn injuries in the fire and was transported from the scene for treatment. Firefighters remained on scene working to bring the blaze under control and check for extension. The cause of the fire remains under investigation. 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
3: This is WRAL meteorologist Grant Skinner with the forecast for this morning. We start the day with partly cloudy skies and temperatures in the low to mid 60s. We'll see mostly sunny to partly cloudy skies this afternoon and will be drier today. Highs will reach the mid 80s. We'll then see building clouds overnight with temperatures in the mid 60s by Saturday morning. We'll have a small rain chance Saturday with highs in the low to mid 80s. Listen here every hour for WRAL forecasts, and when severe weather breaks out, we break in.

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3: Fox News, I'm Sue Guzman. The U.S. and Iran reaching a deal to extend a ceasefire agreement for 60 days while peace talks continue. This agreement awaiting final approval from President Trump. Man wanted in three homicides in Hawaii's Big Island, Jacob Baker, is in custody now.
4: Officers and detectives responded to the area and conducted a search, ultimately locating the suspect concealed within a small cave on the neighboring property.
3: Hawaii County Police Chief Reed Mahuna. Blue Origin's new Glenn rocket explodes into a massive fireball on the launch pad in Cape Canaveral, Florida during a test. Owner Jeff Bezos vowing to investigate. At least three people dead in an explosion and fire at a Dallas apartment building. Jason Evans with Dallas Fire and Rescue.
5: It was originally reported as a gas leak. And at some point while those units were en route is when the explosion occurred.
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6: This is WRAL meteorologist Grant Skinner with the forecast for this morning. We start the day with partly cloudy skies and temperatures in the low to mid 60s. We'll see mostly sunny to partly cloudy skies this afternoon and will be drier today. Highs will reach the mid 80s. We'll then see building clouds overnight with temperatures in the mid 60s by Saturday morning. We'll have a small rain chance Saturday with highs in the low to mid 80s. Listen here every hour for WRAL forecasts, and when severe weather breaks out, we break in.
7: Thank you, Grant. We've got 58 degrees outside the studio here in South Hill, VA. 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We are your home for South Hill's greatest hits, and I'm your host, Jimmy Martin, playing your favorite hits from the 70s, 80s, and 90s. Got a great lineup for you, as always, on this finally Friday. It's the 29th day of May. Today is National Paperclip Day. It's also National 529 Day. 529, it's a savings plan. Also, it's National Cocoa Vin Day. Cocoa Vin Day, okay? All right, great tunes coming up for you this morning from Boston and Rick Astley. Let's kick off this hour with AC/DC. And You Shook Me All Night Long on Rewind 101.9.

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Here's Rick Astley, Together Forever.

0: greatest hits. Hey, it's 7:16 now. Colonial Center's got a really cool thing going on tomorrow night. It's a Roll With It board game night. Be from 5 until 8 p.m. Play games. 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If you need more information, call 262-4170 after 8:30 this morning, because they're not in the office until 8:30. 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So come on out and join them for the Roll With It board game night. That is tomorrow evening at the Colonial in the third floor ballroom. It's going to be a lot of fun. Check it out. All right, got Whitesnake and No Doubt coming up right in just a moment or two on Rewind 101.9.
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0: This is Nancy Martin with local news on Rewind 101.9. Around 4 a.m. on Tuesday, a call came into the Warren County 911 Center of an explosion. The caller identified the address of International Paper located in the 900 block of U.S. Highway 1 in Manson, North Carolina. First responders arrived on scene shortly thereafter and assisted a few employees with non-life-threatening injuries. Ridgeway Fire Department had incident command of the scene and utilized the NC Hazmat Team. The Office of the State Fire Marshal was investigating the explosion, being assisted by the NC State Bureau of Investigations. Warren County Sheriff's Office was assisting with scene control and diversion of traffic. For all those that passed through Highway 1 and were diverted, thank you for your patience and understanding. One individual was transported to the hospital with minor injuries and has since been released. The investigation remains ongoing. This is Nancy Martin, reporting on local news on the Lakes Media Network.
1: This is WRAL meteorologist Grant Skinner with the forecast for this morning. We start the day with partly cloudy skies and temperatures in the low to mid 60s. We'll see mostly sunny to partly cloudy skies this afternoon and will be drier today. Highs will reach the mid 80s. We'll then see building clouds overnight with temperatures in the mid 60s by Saturday morning. We'll have a small rain chance Saturday with highs in the low to mid 80s. Listen here every hour for WRAL forecasts, and when severe weather breaks out, we break in.
2: 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We've got 60 degrees outside the studio here in South Hill, VA, and folks, it's time for the birthday book.
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2: Well, you know, it's one of my favorite times of the day. We get to look around the area, find out who all is celebrating their birthdays and anniversaries. And, of course, on the Fridays, we look at the weekend birthdays as well. So, check it out. Today, the 29th day of May, in Lawrenceville, Rita Franz has a birthday today. So does Geraldine Thomas and Dwayne Scott. Jeff and Alicia Allen celebrate their anniversary today. In Shea City, Jay Linhart has a birthday. Diana Ramsey also celebrates today. Helen Rickman has a birthday. Stacy and Logan Champion celebrate their anniversary today. At a Providence United Methodist Church, Gretchen Hayes celebrating a birthday today. In the South Hill area today, Monique Buford has a birthday today. On my special calendar for today, Glenn Bug has a birthday. So does Tracy Williams, Jason Houchins, Mary Lou Blankenship, Bobby Joe Clark, Kim Corum, Linda Snyder all celebrate birthdays. Chris and Kim Brown celebrate their anniversary today. Tomorrow in Lawrenceville, no birthdays, but Michelle and Patrick Reedy celebrate their anniversary. In Chase City, Alex Toon has a birthday, so does Cindy Simpson. Lily White, Christina Siemens-Duke celebrates a birthday. David and Sharon Harris celebrate their anniversary tomorrow. In the South Hill area, Chris Basie has a birthday. Luke Soslinski has a birthday. Teresa Poole and David Creedle all celebrate birthdays tomorrow. On the Mecklenburg County band calendar, Tammy Green has a birthday. Monica Mabney has a birthday. Mabney, did I say that right, Monica? I'm sorry if I screwed that up. On my special calendar for tomorrow, Tammy Green celebrates a birthday. So does Tessie Smith Sadler. Jenny Oakley Lynn celebrates a birthday tomorrow. Kristen Seegers celebrating tomorrow. And my brother Clark and his lovely wife Laura celebrating their anniversary tomorrow. And on Sunday, the very last day of May, in Lawrenceville, Brooke Love has a birthday. Gabrielle Ayala celebrates a birthday as well. In Shea City, Kara Rickman has a birthday. Molly Lawson, Evan Avery has a birthday. Freddie Parsons also celebrates in Shea City. In the South Hill area, Candy Howerton has a birthday on Sunday. On my special calendar for Sunday, Rose Sullivan Turner celebrates a birthday. So does Ashley Murray. Madison McCadden has a birthday. Tammy Furr. Ted Greenley, happy birthday, Ted. Lisa Clary, the Hat Lady, celebrating a birthday on Sunday, the last day of May. And my cousin, Hazel Martin Todd celebrates her birthday on Sunday as well. Now, if you celebrate your birthday today, you share your special day with a lot of other notable and notorious people. For instance, born on this day back in 1736, revolutionary and founding father, famous for his Give Me Liberty or Give Me Death speech, Patrick Henry, born on this day. Also, entertainer Leslie Towns Hope, best known as Bob Hope, born on this day back in 1903. The 35th President of the United States, John F. Kennedy, born on this day back in 1917. Auto racer Al Unser, born in 1939. Actor Kevin Conway, born in 1942. Keyboardist and singer, founding member of Procol Harum, Gary Brooker, born in 1945. Actor Anthony Geary, born on this day back in 1947. Singer, one of Michael's sisters, Maureen, a.k.a. Rebby Jackson, born on this day back in 1950. Composer Danny Elfman, born in 1953. Bass player with Toto, brother of Steve and Jeff, Mike Porcaro, born on this day back in 1955. Singer and model, another sister of Michael's, LaToya Jackson, born on this day in 1956. Actress Annette Bening, born in 1958. Drummer for Simple Minds, Mel Gaynor, born in 1959. Drummer with ABC, David Palmer, born in 1961. Singer, songwriter, guitarist Melissa Etheridge, born in 1961. And musician, singer, songwriter, guitarist with Oasis, Noel Gallagher, born in 1967. And guitarist for Third Day, Mark Lee, born in 1973. And a singer, she was with the Spice Girls. She was known as Scary Spice. Melanie Brown, best known simply as Mel B, born on this day back in 1975. So happy birthday, happy anniversary to everybody celebrating today. And throughout the weekend, hope you have the best one you ever had.
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0: 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That's on Mike Porcaro's birthday. 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That is just off of Gordon Lake Road. 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
3: Fox News, I'm CJ Pop. The framework for a potential deal between the U.S. and Iran, waiting for the green light from President Trump.
4: If a memorandum of understanding is approved, it would mean a 60-day ceasefire extension, the Strait of Hormuz reopened, and Iran committing to dropping any ambitions of possessing a nuclear weapon.
3: Ashley Webster of the Fox Business Network in Tel Aviv. An explosive-laden Russian drone slams into an apartment building in Romania today, injuring two people. Moscow was targeting a nearby Ukrainian port. NATO's leader Mark Rutte describing Russia's behavior as reckless and a danger to us all. New York City's first Muslim mayor, that's Zohran Mamdani, confirms he's not going to Sunday's Israel Day parade. He's the first mayor to skip the event since it started in 1964. Mamdani is a critic of Israel's government. 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
5: This is WRAL meteorologist Grant Skinner with the forecast for this morning. We start the day with partly cloudy skies and temperatures in the low to mid 60s. We'll see mostly sunny to partly cloudy skies this afternoon and will be drier today. Highs will reach the mid 80s. We'll then see building clouds overnight with temperatures in the mid 60s by Saturday morning. We'll have a small rain chance Saturday with highs in the low to mid 80s. Listen here every hour for WRAL forecasts, and when severe weather breaks out, we break in.
6: Thank you, Grant. We've got 64 degrees outside the studio here in South Hill, VA. 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Got a great lineup for you, as always. On this finally Friday morning, it is the 29th day of May. Today is National Paperclip Day. It's also National 529 Day. That's a savings account for to get your kid off to college. Okay, I believe. It's also National Cocoa Vin Day. Cocoa Vin Day. Sounds delicious, right? Okay, look, great tunes coming up for you this morning from Hart and Bruce Springsteen. We're going to kick off this hour with The Barge and Rhythm of the Night on Rewind 101.9. 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

0: That's the Bangles and Eternal Flame on Rewind 101.9, your home for South Hills' greatest hits. Hey, coming up this Sunday, Bethesda Baptist Church is going to be hosting breakfast and a bike ride. It starts up about 9 o'clock with the breakfast. They'll have Ronnie Newcomb and the Tobacco Road Band there sharing in some music. And then they're going to take off and do a motorcycle ride out to Danville or so. Come on out and join them for that. It's going to be a lot of fun. If you need more information, you can call Pastor Joey Tucker, 917-1641. Come on out and join them. It's the first annual one. They're planning on doing it in the future, so keep that in mind. Come on out and enjoy that. That's this Sunday at Bethesda Baptist Church. That is on Bugs Island Road, right there at the Palmer's Point Road entrance. Okay? 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

0: is Nancy Martin with local news on Rewind 101.9. Emergency crews responded to a house fire Thursday afternoon in Brunswick County after a single-family home became heavily involved in flames in the 570 block of Go-Kart Road. Around 2:45 p.m., units with Brunswick County were dispatched to the residence for a reported structure fire. Crews arrived on scene to find heavy fire showing from the home and immediately began an aggressive fire attack. Due to the severity of the incident, additional assistance was requested from Mecklenburg County La Crosse Company 5 along with Southside Rescue Squad, Inc. One patient suffered burn injuries in the fire and was transported from the scene for treatment. Firefighters remained on scene working to bring the blaze under control and check for extension. The cause of the fire remains under investigation. This is Nancy Martin reporting your local news on the Lakes Media Network.
1: This is WRAL meteorologist Grant Skinner with the forecast for this morning. We start the day with partly cloudy skies and temperatures in the low to mid 60s. We'll see mostly sunny to partly cloudy skies this afternoon and will be drier today. Highs will reach the mid 80s. We'll then see building clouds overnight with temperatures in the mid 60s by Saturday morning. We'll have a small rain chance Saturday with highs in the low to mid 80s. Listen here every hour for WRAL forecasts, and when severe weather breaks out, we break in.
2: Thank you, Grant. We're up to 64 degrees outside the studio here in South Hill, VA. Well, folks, school may be out, but there's still some activities going on. Night before last, there was a retirement banquet put on by the school system, recognizing all those who are retiring this year. So sometimes the most important people in a school district are not the ones standing at the podium. They're the ones who quietly spent decades shaping lives. Of one student, one classroom, one conversation at a time. So they wanted to pause and celebrate those teachers and mentors and steady voices, the familiar faces students counted on year after year. Congratulations to all those who retired. Okay, special congratulations going out to Jerry Ortiz. He was a good guy. He did the Phoenix 5 program out at Mecklenburg High. Shout out to Jerry and congratulations on your retirement. Also, the Mecklenburg County Business Education Partnership recognized the 2025-26 Seniors of the Month honorees in a banquet night before last. And cool enough, the Student of the Month got to honor one of their teachers or mentors and bring them to the banquet too. So that's really cool too. So, all right. Summer school starts on Monday and runs on Monday through Thursday. Offices and schools are closed on Fridays. Okay. And in athletics, last night, the softball team fell, unfortunately, to Halifax County. Score was, oh goodness, I had it here a minute ago. I'll tell you what it was. From 3-7, but good run for the softball team. They did a great job throughout the year, so congratulations to them. Ended with a record of 15-8-0. Okay, so that's pretty much it for athletics, although there's going to be a track meet for boys and girls varsity teams at Liberty University next weekend, okay? All right, let's get back to some music here on Rewind 101.9, your home for South Hill's greatest hits. Here's Michael Jackson and Smooth Criminal. I said, here's Michael Jackson and Smooth Criminal.

0: Stevie Wonder and Part-Time Lover on Rewind 101.9, your home with South Hills' greatest hits. Hey, coming up tomorrow, the James Square Baptist Church down in Martinsville on Highway 46 is going to be having a big yard sale, electronics and baby and kids items, all kinds of clothing and gardening tools, shoes and accessories, home office goods, and hidden gems, too. Check it out. It's at 9440 Christana Highway, Lawrenceville. From 8 until 2 tomorrow. So come out and find some treasures. All right, folks, time to rewind in time, find out what all happened on this day back in the day. So going back to 1790, it was on this day that Rhode Island becomes the last of the 13 colonies to ratify the U.S. Constitution. In 1848, Wisconsin becomes the 30th state in the United States. In 1851, Sojourner Truth addresses the first Black Women's Rights Convention in Akron, Ohio. In 1886, American chemist John Pemberton begins to advertise Coca-Cola. Cool. In 1919, Charles Streit files for a patent for the pop-up toaster. In 1919, Albert Einstein's light-bending prediction is confirmed by Arthur Eddington. In 1942, Bing Crosby records White Christmas, the greatest selling record to date. In 1953, Edmund Hillary from New Zealand and Tenzing Norgay from Nepal become the first to reach the summit of Mount Everest as part of a British expedition. In 1968, U.S. Truth in Lending Act is signed into law. 1978, U.S. First class postage rises to 15 cents from 13 cents. It had been that way for 3 years. In 1999, a space shuttle Discovery completes the first docking with the International Space Station. And in 2004, World War II Memorial is dedicated in Washington, D.C. And that's what happened on this day, back in the day, on Rewind in Time. Lakes Media and Rewind 101.9 salute the 2026 graduating class of the Mecklenburg County High School Phoenix, along with our community partners.
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3: Fox News, I'm Gianna Gelosi. The U.S. and Tehran have reached a tentative deal to extend the current ceasefire by 60 days after days of back-and-forth strikes.
4: Just yesterday, the U.S. intercepted 5 one-way attack drones launched by Iran and destroyed a 6th drone as it was about to launch. In return, Iran launched ballistic missiles and a drone at Kuwait, seemingly targeting a U.S. military base there.
3: Fox's Jeff Paul, the agreement still needs the president's signature. Rail service in and out of New York City paralyzed after an Amtrak train caught fire in a tunnel.
5: 5 railroad employees reportedly hurt. Fire officials say an engine on an Amtrak train went up in flames. 2 of the injured employees are in serious condition. All New Jersey Transit, Long Island Railroad, and Amtrak train lines into Penn Station currently suspended.
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6: This is WRAL meteorologist Grant Skinner with the forecast for this morning. We start the day with partly cloudy skies and temperatures in the low to mid 60s. We'll see mostly sunny to partly cloudy skies this afternoon and will be drier today. Highs will reach the mid 80s. We'll then see building clouds overnight with temperatures in the mid 60s by Saturday morning. We'll have a small rain chance Saturday with highs in the low to mid 80s. Listen here every hour for WRAL forecasts, and when severe weather breaks out, we break in.
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0: Good morning, Tradio fans and listeners, and welcome to Tradio on the Radio. It's your show to call in to buy, sell, trade, or give away right here on the air on Rewind 101.9. I'm your host, Jimmy Martin, and I'll be taking your calls at 447-7128 in just a minute or two. But before we get to your calls, let's go down to Henderson Fruit and Produce. Talk to Miss Crystal. She's got some great specials going on today, as she always does. Right, Crystal?
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0: Crystal, thank you so much, my dear. Hope you have a wonderful day, okay?
1: Thank you. You too.
0: Thank you. Bye-bye. That's Crystal down at Henderson Fruit and Produce, where she's got a warehouse full of other items. Go down there and check them out today. All righty, folks. Time to start taking your calls at 447-7128. If you have items to put on the show today, give me a ring at 447-7128. Let's look over the reminders for the Tradio show before we get to your calls. So first of all, please, no advertising of firearms on the show. No mattresses or box springs either, please. Now, if you're a business or you offer some kind of service, well, that's a paid ad. Whether it's child care in your home or handyman services, maybe you do some kind of lawn care like tree trimming or grass mowing, plant planting, leaf raking, and such like that. Maybe you're a backyard mechanic, or you custom make items, sit with the elderly, clean houses. 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That is my number for Tradio on the Radio. Okay. All right. Hey, look, coming up tomorrow night, the Colonial Center is hosting a really cool thing. It's called Roll With It Board Game Night. Okay, you get to play games. You can even bring your own if you want to, or you can play one of theirs. Come in for a night of laughter and fun. It's a night to play your favorite classics or try something new. So bring your own games or play one of theirs. They've got there at the Colonial. It's free for all ages. Player of one, no problem. Come on out. Now, look, they'll have some concessions available for purchase throughout the night. And if you need some more information, you can call over to Colonial at 262-4170. Or you could email Catherine, that's kmataraz, at colonialcenterva.org. The letter K, MADARASZ, at colonialcenterva.org. Okay? All right, that's going to be fun, man. Y'all come out and join them for some fun game, board games. Been a while since I got to play one of those. Okay, how about that? All right, 447-7128. That's my number for Tradio on the Radio. You got items to put on the show today, give me a ring and let me put you on, and we will talk about your items that you have for sale, trade, or giveaway today. You know, when it comes to small engine repair, Henry Smith is your man. Whether your generator's not working, your chainsaw won't crank, maybe you want to tune up that lawnmower, keep it running real good for the springtime. Well, he does it all. String trimmers, blowers. If it's got a motor, he can fix it. 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So if you've got issues with that boat motor, give Henry a call at 434-265-0558. He's located at 830 Heaven Street in Norlina, or outside of Norlina, actually. But now, if you can't get it to him, he can come and see you. So call him up at 434 265-0558. That's Henry's Small Engine Repair, 265-0558. 447-7128, that's my number for Tradio on the Radio. Got some items to sell today, got items you want to give away, got items you're looking for. Ring me up and let's put you on the air. Talk about your items that you've got for sale, trade, or giveaway today. Y'all sleeping in this morning, huh? You got to sleep in Monday when I wasn't here. And you can't sleep in today. You got to go to work. It's Friday. Got to get that last day in of work before the weekend. You know what I mean? Look, for all you folks that want to drive your boats on the water in Virginia, North Carolina, well, you do need to have a boater safety course under your belt to be able to operate a vessel on public waters, okay? Now, the U.S. Coast Guard Auxiliary teaches the Boat America course, which satisfies the requirements to operate that vessel, okay? Now, they're going to be having this class tomorrow at the Clarksville VFW over in Clarksville on Highway 15 from 8 a.m. till 5 p.m. Taking the class in person is an advantage over the online version by providing hands-on individual training. You can register by contacting Jeremy at 336-266-9733. That's 336-266-9733. Okay. Coast Guard Auxiliary is a uniformed civilian component of the U.S. Coast Guard, and the auxiliary was created by Congress in 1939. For more information, you can visit cgaux.org. cgaux.org. Let's go to the phone. Good morning on Tradio.
2: Good morning, Jimmy. How are you?
0: Fine, dear. How are you doing today?
2: I'm doing okay.
0: Great, great.
2: What I heard you say nobody was calling, so I called.
0: Thank you. I appreciate it. you finally woke up, huh? Okay.
2: I was feeding the pets.
0: I gotcha. What can I do for you, dear?
2: Plant lights. They're 316 CMH.
0: 316 CMH?
2: Yes, sir.
0: Okay.
2: And then I still have the 2004 Ford Explorer 4.6 liter V6 transfer case.
0: Okay.
2: And I have the size 4 white satin wedding dress with camouflage panels and beaded lace.
0: Okay.
2: And then I got the motor for the electric club car Voltage 48 horsepower, 3.2 special service.
0: Okay.
2: And the phone number is 434-321-3621.
0: 3621. Thank you, my dear. Have a wonderful day, okay?
2: Thanks. You too.
0: Thank you.
2: Bye.
0: Bye-bye. All right. She has got some plant lights. They're 316 CMHs. Also got a transfer case for 2004 Ford Explorer. Got a size 4 wedding dress. It's white satin with the camo panels and a beaded neckline. It's a real pretty dress. Also got a electric golf cart motor. It's a 48-volt, 3.2 horsepower. Came out of a club car, I believe. 321-3621. That's 321-3621. Good morning on Tradio.
3: Good morning, Jimmy.
0: Hey, buddy. What's up?
3: Ain't nothing happening. Because we got all this rain here now.
0: Yes.
3: I got a bush hog I want to sell.
0: Okay.
3: Grass is growing fast.
0: Yes, it is. It really is. Yeah.
3: We got 2 inches and 3/10 here today.
0: Did you really? Wow, man.
3: That ain't bad.
0: That's not bad at all, but we're still behind. We're still about 9 inches or so behind. But anyway.
3: Well, the airport in Richmond, they're ahead.
0: Are they really? That's crazy.
3: Yeah.
0: Wow.
3: Anyway, they're 5 foot. 3-point hitch in great shape. They look nice.
0: Okay.
3: In perfect shape. And they can reach me at 774-0616.
0: All right, my friend. Thank you, sir. You got two of them, you say?
3: Yeah, I got a King Cutter and a Bush Hog brand.
0: Okay. And
3: thank you.
0: Okay, thank you, bud. Appreciate it. Bye-bye.
3: Right.
0: Got a couple of bush hogs for sale. Got their 5-footers, 3-point hitch, a king cutter, and a bush hog brand. Give them a call, 774-0616, 774-0616. That grass is growing. Need to start running that bush hog over it, right? I know. All right, 447-7128. That's my number for Tradio on the Radio. Got items to sell today? 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
0: Hey, goodbye. See my buddy Wild Bill down there at Marengo Tire just south of La Crosse. Now, look, he is one of the sponsors of the big bike fest coming up on June.

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1: Okay.
0: And I got a race car gas can, plastic tall white can, and the race car, you know, the one that they use the funnel to put the gas in with and all. If anybody's interested in those items, they can call me at 434-917-5010.
1: 5010. And what, 5 gallon can?
0: Yeah, 5 gallon.
1: 5 gallon.
0: Okay. I mean, you can use it for anything, but it was used for a race car at one time.
1: Okay, I got you. Okay, cool, man. Mm-hmm. All right, thank you, my friend. Appreciate it.
0: Have a good one.
1: Bye bye.
0: Bye
1: bye. I got an oak table and 4 chairs to go with it. Got the claw ball and claw feet on it. Okay. I think it's a pedestal style. I think that would be my guess, but I don't know. 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Got aluminum toolbox too. That you could. It's a drop-in type. You could strap it to your trailer or put in the back of your pickup. And he's got a race car gas can, a funnel and all that to go with it too. It's about a 5 gallon one. You can use it for whatever you want, for your lawnmower, your whatever. 917-5010, 917-5010 is that number to call. Okay. All right, 447-7128 is my number to call for Tradio on the radio. 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Friendly and helpful, too. They'll find all the stuff you need. All right, folks, 447-7128. That's my number for Tradio on the radio. Got some items to put on today. Call me up and let me put you on. We'll talk about your items you've got for sale, trade, or giveaway today. Hey, look, the South Hill Ruerton Club has still got some of those onions, some of those Sweet Vidalia onions that they went down and picked up a week or so ago. That's weird. Okay, sorry about that. I got distracted. Squirrel went by. yeah, anyway, they've got those 10-pound bags of onions, $12 a bag. Okay, pick up from 1041 Camp Road, South Hill. 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Now, you might want to call Wally to make sure somebody's going to be there to pick those up. They've got a few bags left, so call them up if you want a bag. 917-9119. They're going fast, so go ahead and jump on it. 917-9119. Call Wally Hudson and arrange pickup of a bag or two or I don't know how many they got, but they're very limited now. 917-9119 for those onions, okay? 10-pound bag of Sweet Vidalia onions, okay? All right, let's see what we got now. Good morning on Tradio.
2: Yeah, good morning.
1: Hey there, buddy.
2: Look, I've got a 2-bedroom, 2-bath trailer in Baskerville. It's $600 a month. in order to move in, it would be first month, last month.

0: month-in deposit,
1: okay,
0: which will be $1,800.
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0: I need somebody with good references and can show me the ability to pay.
1: Okay.
0: And my phone number is 917-4695. If they would text me, I'd appreciate it, and I'll get back in touch with them.
1: Sound like a plan, man. Thank you, buddy. Have a good day.
0: All right. Thank you, Jim.
1: Yeah, man. Bye-bye. I got a two-bedroom, two-bath trailer over in the Baskerville community for rent. You need to text 917-4695. You need to pay your security deposit, first and last month's rent, and meet some criteria, okay? 917-4695 prefers a text, okay? Good morning on Tradio.
2: Jimmy, Ronnie Wells, how you doing this morning?
1: Ronnie, how you doing, my friend? What's going on, buddy?
2: I'm doing fine. Well, everything's going on, man. I just wanted to touch base with everybody about our bike service this coming Sunday at the Bethesda Baptist Church here at Palmer Springs. I guess right at the turn of Palmer's Point Road.
1: Right.
2: We're having a bike service that everyone's invited to. Even if you don't ride a bike, just come on up. We would love to have you again in fellowship on this coming Sunday morning. It's going to start at 9 o'clock. We're going to have a full service breakfast by all of our congregation members, and Cliff Pretty and Tommy Clark going to be cooking. And
1: I bet Ronnie Wells be doing some cooking too, right?
2: Carlene and I'll be doing some cooking too. So, yeah, we're all about, you know, getting it together, and okay, it's going to be really nice. But again, the breakfast starts at 9 o'clock.
1: Okay.
2: Roughly 10 o'clock, we're going to have a service, and
1: okay,
2: it's outside.
1: Okay.
2: We're putting a tent up this morning. It's going to be like the old timey outdoor revival type atmosphere. Ronnie Newcomb and the Tobacco Road Band, they will be playing some gospel music.
1: Cool.
2: So cool. I know it's out, you know, again, outside. Joey Tucker will be our pastor that morning. And
1: okay,
2: he rides bikes. So, I mean, again, he's bringing some people from, he lives around the Wake Forest area.
1: Okay.
2: And yeah, but he was a native for around here for a long time.
1: Okay.
2: Up in the Chase City area.
1: I got you. Okay.
2: But
1: okay,
2: I just want to let everybody know that please come out and fellowship with us this coming Sunday morning. It's going to be a great day. The Lord has already blessed us with a beautiful Sunday morning, I think, it's coming up.
1: So, absolutely. That's what the forecast says, sure enough.
2: It's going to be a beautiful morning.
1: Sure. And so, look, after the service, y'all going to take a bike ride out to Danville, right?
2: That's the whole idea. Thank you, Jimmy. Yeah. Yeah, they will be taking a bike ride roughly around 11 o'clock to Danville.
1: Okay.
2: So
1: cool.
2: They're going to, you know, do some of the back roads, main roads, and scenic routes. They've got it mapped out, and you know, if you want to have lunch and all, once you get to up in the Danville area, you're on your own after that.
1: I got you, buddy.
2: Should be a great day and a great day of fellowship at Bethesda. You know, our doors are open to everyone, so, you know, we'd love to have you.
1: Awesome, Ronnie. Thank you, my friend. It sounded like a fun time, man.
2: Yeah, man. I'm excited about it, that's for sure. And I went up there this morning, so they're getting the tent put up today.
1: Okay,
2: and,
1: good enough. All right.
2: So the buzz around Palmer Springs will be Bethesda Baptist Church this coming Sunday morning.
1: 1614 Bugs Island Road.
2: Bugs Island Road. Thank you, Jimmy.
1: Thank you,
2: I appreciate
1: Ronnie.
2: That.
1: Yes, sir.
2: Right.
1: Thank you for calling,
2: have a
1: man.
2: Great day.
1: Thanks.
2: All right.
1: You too.
2: Bye-bye.
1: Bye-bye. Yeah, fun times at Bethesda tomorrow. Sunday morning with breakfast and a good service, some great music, and a motorcycle ride. Come and participate in any of it you want to right there on Bugs Island Road, right there at Palmer's Point, near Palmer's Point. Let's go back to our other callers. Good morning on Tradio.
3: Yeah, Jimmy, how you doing today?
1: Fine, buddy. What's happening, man?
3: Oh, ain't doing much. Just thought I'd throw a few things on here again.
1: All
3: drop
1: right
3: on the prices.
1: Nah,
3: Friday special.
1: Don't throw them too hard, because I don't want to get hurt, man. And I don't want you to get hurt either.
3: That's the truth.
1: All right. Tell me what you got today, buddy.
3: All right. On that Westinghouse 4400 PSI pressure washer, gas powered. We'll drop on the price on that to $500.
1: Okay.
3: That's going to be the lowest I'm going to go.
1: Okay.
3: I'll go ahead and put the oil and gas in and use it if I got to go lower than
1: that. Oh, yeah, right. That's right. That's right. Well, that's a good heavy duty one. And, yeah.
3: That's the truth. And next one is a Toro battery powered 16 inch chainsaw kit with the charger and battery. I'll take 200 for that.
1: Okay.
3: That Cobalt 20 inch battery powered push mower. And that's a kit with the charger and battery and all. I'm going to drop to 200 on that, and that's going to be bottom on that.
1: Okay.
3: And then that overhead electric cable horse that lifts up to 880 pounds. And like I said, that's got the yellow straps and remote control. It's got, I mean, the whole nine yards with that.
1: Okay.
3: And take 80 bucks for that.
1: All right.
3: And the last one is that air mover fan with receptacles, like people use when they paint houses, commercial type people.
1: Okay.
3: Mm-hmm. Or either that smoke and water damage. Like I said, it blow your hat off your head easy.
1: Gotcha.
3: And like I said, I take 175 for that.
1: Okay.
3: And like I said, they can call and leave a message. If you leave a message, I'll give you a call back. And that number is 434-446-2356.
1: 2356. All right, buddy. Thanks so much for calling in this morning. You have yourself a good day, okay?
3: Yeah, man. You too, man.
1: Thanks, buddy. Bye-bye.
3: Yeah,
1: I got that Westinghouse 4400 PSI pressure washers, gas powered. Got a Toro chainsaw 16 inch bar on it. It's battery powered. I got a Cobalt battery powered push mower 20 inch cut. Got an electric cable hoist lift kind of thing for your shop to pick up some heavy stuff. And got an air mover fan, a big heavy duty fan with some receptacles on it and all that to move some air. Give them a call, 446-2356, 446-2356. And whoever it was calling during his call, I'm sorry, I think I hung up on you. Sorry about that. Good morning on Tradio. Lost that one too. Good morning on Tradio.
4: Good morning, Jimmy. How you doing?
1: Fine, my friend. How are you, buddy?
4: I'm doing all right. How you doing?
1: Great, man. What can I do for you, bud?
4: I got the 5-8 BT air conditioner. Okay. I let it go this morning for $50.
1: Okay. Wow. Okay.
4: Reach me at 262-1721.
1: All right, buddy. Thank you so much for calling in this morning, and you have a great day.
4: Thank
1: you. Yeah, man.
4: Thank you, Jim.
1: Bye-bye. Got a 5,000 BTU window air conditioner. Give him a call at 262-1721. That's 262-1721. Good morning on Tradio.
5: Good morning, Jimmy.
1: Hey, buddy. 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
1: 1072. 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
1: Okay. 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Thanks for calling, man. Have a good day.
5: All right.
1: You
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1: Bye-bye. 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
6: Good morning, Jimmy.
1: Hey, buddy. How you doing?
6: I'm doing good, man. Enjoying this beautiful weather.
1: Absolutely.
6: Man.
1: Nice, cool, crisp morning. This morning's nice.
6: Sure is. And
1: nice.
6: All that good rain we got, too, man. We needed it.
1: That's right. He's showing up. What you got today, buddy?
6: Still got that Power King economy tractor, all-gear drive.
1: Uh-huh.
6: It's got the one-point hitch. The hydraulics and all work on it just fine. It's got a one-turn flail that goes with it. And that's all the equipment I got with it. But they say you could buy a kit to turn it to slide into one-point hitch to make it a three-point hitch.
1: Oh.
6: I don't know because I don't really need that tractor.
1: I got you.
6: And it's got the 17-horsepower Kohler engine, gas engine.
1: Okay.
6: And it runs great and looks great. Tires and all are good. And drives and handles good. And
1: okay.
6: It's a little three-speed transmission. And I'm asking $1,200 for it.
1: All right.
6: Firm.
1: All right.
6: And the radio do work about that cherry picker.
1: Yeah, I know.
6: and about that building, that 10x14
1: okay,
6: building.
1: Okay, cool, man. I got you, man. Cool beans. All right, buddy.
6: And my number is 917-8036.
1: All right, buddy. Thanks so much for calling. Have a great day, man. See you.
6: Thank you, Jim.
1: Bye. I got that Power King economy tracker. It's 1-point hitch, but he says he thinks there's a unit out there you can convert it to a 3-point hitch if you want to. Anyway, I got a turning plow to go with it. Call him up, 917-8036, 917-8036 for the Power King economy tractor. Good morning on Tradio.
7: Good morning. I wanted to put a yard sale on.
1: Okay.
7: We're having a multi-family yard sale tomorrow at 120 North Walker Street in South Hill, Virginia.
1: Okay.
7: Lots of good items.
1: Okay. That's right over there near the rescue squad building, right?
7: Yes.
1: Okay. You got a number to call in case you need directions or info?
7: No, I don't like to put it on the radio.
1: Okay. All right. No problem. Okay. Just come on over there. All right. Good enough. You start, what, 8 o'clock or so? 8 o'clock or so?
7: Yeah. 8 to whenever it gets hot in the day.
1: I got you. All right. Well, look, thanks to you. Have a wonderful day, okay?
7: All right, you too.
1: Bye-bye. Bye-bye. All right, I got a yard sale, multifamily yard sale, as a matter of fact, over at 120 North Walker Street here in South Hill. That's right off Atlantic Street, right there by the Rescue Squad building, kind of. It's from 8 until. Come on out and check it out tomorrow. All kinds of good stuff. Good morning on Tradio.
8: Good morning.
1: Hey there. How you doing?
8: All right.
1: Good. What can I do for you today, buddy?
8: This morning I want to put on, I have a Suzuki 400cc scooter. It's automatic. It still runs good. It just has a clutch issue where it's going to need one eventually.
1: Uh-huh.
8: But you can still ride it. I wouldn't even recommend trying to ride it real long distance anywhere.
1: Right.
8: But riding around town somewhere or short distance will be good.
1: Okay.
8: Have a title key, good looking bike. It's automatic again. It's a bit two seater. I would like to get $600 for this, and it'll be make somebody a real good bike if they know how to work on bikes or anything.
1: Okay.
8: Just not really what I want. They give me a call at 434-865-4747.
1: 4747. All right, buddy. Look, thanks so much for calling. Have a great day, man.
8: All right, you too.
1: Bye-bye. Got a Suzuki 400 scooter. Got a little issue with the clutch. It goes like it ought to right now, but going to need some work down the road probably. Give him a call, 865-4747, 865-4747. I got to take a quick break. Goodbye. 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
12: 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If we don't have it, you don't need it.
1: That's right. They don't have it. You don't need it because they got it all at Rent-A-Quip. All the tools and equipment you need to work on that job you're working on. Go by and see them today. Lori and Jan and Kevin will hook you up. All right. Let's see who we got here. Good morning. You're on Tradio.
13: Good morning, Jan.
1: Hey, how's it going?
13: I went for the 8-foot slated pool table back on again.
1: Okay.
13: It's in pretty good condition. 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
13: I don't answer legal messages.
1: All right, buddy. Thank you for calling, man. Have a good day.
13: Okay. You too.
1: Yeah, man. Mm-hmm. Bye-bye. Got an 8-foot slate top pool table for sale. I think he's over in the Victoria area. 321-2473, 321-2473, or 294-9950. 447-7128, that's my number for Tradio on the radio. Thinking about yard sales, the James Square Baptist Church is having one tomorrow from 8 a.m. to about 2 p.m. James Square Baptist Church at 9440 Christana Highway. That is south of Lawrenceville, down close to South Brunswick. So come on out, check it out. 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Check it out tomorrow at James Square Baptist Church on Highway 46 south of Lawrenceville. Good morning on Tradio.
14: Good morning, Jimmy. How are you today?
1: Fine, buddy. How you doing, bud?
14: I'm doing fine. Jimmy, good. I'd like to put that garage shed back on. Stuff that's in it, all in it.
1: Right.
14: Lots of good stuff in there. I had man come by yesterday and bought some stuff. And he said, man, you got some good prices on that stuff. He said,
1: oh, yeah.
14: And I'm going to tell you, if they don't come and get that, man, they're going to miss out on some yard sales. I started to have a yard sale, but I said, I ain't going to pull all that stuff out no more, you know, and folks
1: right.
14: Don't come by.
1: Right. I got
14: and
1: you.
14: Stuff, but I mean, like I said, everything in there just above $10 and under to a dollar. I mean, nice stuff. I mean, stuff will cost you about $40, $50. And you get it for $10, man.
1: That's right.
14: You can't beat it.
1: That's right.
14: All
1: right.
14: I got all kinds of clothes, shoes $1.
1: Okay.
14: Everything you want. Got jeans, and men jeans, everything else, dollars. Clothes, $1. Sneakers, probably about $5, name brand sneakers.
1: Okay.
14: Clothes, women clothes, $1.
1: Okay.
14: Got a few flowers left, perennial flowers.
1: Okay.
14: And, everything is just going cheap, Jimmy.
1: Okay.
14: Everything is going cheap.
1: All right.
14: All thing I want to do is come help me unload this shit. That's it.
1: Come help me unload it. All right.
14: They can call me today at
1: 434-532-9293. Or come by, 1195 Old Indian Road.
14: That's it, Jimmy.
1: All right, buddy. Thanks for calling. Have a great day, man.
14: I got some outdoor stuff, too, decor. I got those hanging basket racks.
1: Okay.
14: And all that. I got gas jug. I got Sawzall. I got, drill.
1: Uh-huh.
14: I can't even think of the rest.
1: I got
14: just
1: you, buddy.
14: Come by and see me.
1: Come by and see. All right, buddy. Thanks, man. Uh-huh.
14: Thank you, Jim.
1: Bye-bye. Hey, look, he's got I'm going to call it a shed sale going on. He's up at 1195 Old Indian Road, Broadnax. That's up number one, cross the river, take a left on Old Indian Road. He's down that way. Anyway, 532-9293. If you're interested in any of his stuff, he's just trying to clean out the shed. I'm not giving away, but all but giving away. Incredible prices. Go by and see him. Good morning on Tradio.
15: Yes, there was a lady on there yesterday that had a child's gate, you know, like you keep a child from going down the steps.
1: Yeah, I think that was Lynn. 676. Shucks, man. It escaped me. Let me see if I can find her again. I know she's on here someplace. 676-4379.
15: 4379. Okay.
1: Look, you're going to have to leave her a message because she don't answer the phone.
15: Okay.
1: Leave her a message and tell her what you're after and she'll call you back.
15: Okay.
1: Okay.
15: Thank you so much.
1: All right. Thank you. Bye bye.
15: Bye bye.
1: All right. Hopefully we can connect with that child's gate there, the baby gate or pet gate, whatever you want to call it. Yeah. Go Lynn. All right. Look, Mecklenburg County, June 2026, personal property and real estate taxes are due now, and they got to be paid by June 5th in order to avoid that 10% late penalty and additional interest charges. Now, June 5th is next Friday, 1 week from today. 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In either case, use extension 4251 to reach the treasurer's office, okay? If you reach the attendant, just tell them you want the treasurer's office. But I think there's a phone tree in there, anyway, where you push in the extension number. So, anyway, 738-6191 or 447-7636. Again, those taxes are due by next Friday, okay? Get them paid. You got the bill, what, 3 or 4 weeks ago? Go ahead and get it taken care of right away. Okay. All right. 447-7128. That's my number for Tradio. On the radio, got items to put on the show today. Ring me up and let's put you on the air. And we will talk about your items that you've got for sale, trade, or giveaway today. All right. 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Richmond to Raleigh, Virginia Beach to Danville, doesn't matter. Maybe you're broke down on the side of the road or your car wouldn't start this morning. Well, call them up, 447-7423. They'll come out, and they can help you out. And, you know, they might get you rolling down the road just with some roadside service. Depends on what your problem is, okay? 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The list goes on and on. They can do all your automotive repair and maintenance, and they do state inspections too. So you got that 5 of 26 on that windshield? Well, it expires Sunday. Yes, indeed. So go ahead, get there's a line. I'm going to tell you, there's going to be a line in there today to get that inspection done. So I've been warning you. Anyway, go ahead and get it taken care of, because Monday, if you don't have it inspected, well, you might get a ticket, and it'll cost you a couple hundred bucks. Yeah. Anyway, get that taken care of at Brown's Towing and Auto Repair, 126 West Main Street here in South Hill. I'll call them up for a tow, 447-7423. Okay? 447-7128. That's my number for Tradio on the radio. 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
19: How you doing, son?
1: We are rocking and rolling. How about you, buddy? What are you doing?
19: You ready to rock and roll that grass here?
1: Yeah, right.
19: Sun dried it a little bit.
1: Yeah.
19: This morning I still got several of them items. I got going a bunch of detail. I still got the gas golf cart to get rid of. I got the three pickup trucks. Two of them are 99 pickups. One of them is a 3500 series V8 four-door dually, just a farm truck. That's not title, what you could title. If you want to go through D&V, maybe and get a abandoned lost title.
1: Uh-huh.
19: And then the other is a 93 stretch cab 4302 four-wheel drive. And the third one is a 99 Sport Ranger, a little Ford small truck. And then I've got to still have those three pieces, two top loader washers and a dryer. I've been asking $135 somebody take all three of them, get them out the way. It's more to do $125 on if they want to take all three of them. And then I have the still have the two riding mowers. It's a 50-inch cut snapper and a 32-inch cut John Deere. Make somebody a package deal on any of these items I mentioned there. Still have two of these old campers. They're probably 20 foot long. I just keep them for storage or someone wants to stay in them doing hunting season or any farmer and hunt out of them. They're not titled anything. If somebody's interested, they can give me a call on any of these items at 434-480-5287 and crew.
1: 5287. Thank you, my friend. Have yourself a great weekend, okay? I know you will.
19: All right, you have a good weekend.
1: You too, buddy. See you, man. Mm-hmm. Bye-bye. All right, he has got all kinds of stuff. Got that Easy Go Gas golf cart for sale. Got three vehicles. Got a 99 dually Chevy dually 3500 series. Got a 99 Ranger with fiberglass body. Got a 93 stretch cab. I think that's a Ranger also, not positive. Got a couple of washers and a dryer. Got a couple of lawn mowers and got a couple of 28 foot or so campers they probably need some fixing up if you want to actually live in, or you know, use them as a camper, you know, to go somewhere and camp. But anyway, call him up, talk to him about him. He might he'll make you a deal. 480-5287 480-5287. Okay, let's see who this is. Good morning on Tradio.
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1: Hey, my friend. How are you, buddy?
20: I'm glad to see the sun shining for a change.
1: Absolutely. But now we got to cut some grass, right?
20: Yeah, I done that yesterday.
1: Oh, good for you. Good for you, man. So, what we got today?
20: Put that trailer back on, 22-foot gooseneck dual tandem, 5-foot dovetail, got a title, and a guy's supposed to come get that trampoline all day, but he didn't ever show up. So if anybody's interested in a cheap trampoline, give me a call at 738-7081.
1: 7081. All right, my friend. Thanks so much for calling in this morning. Have a great day, okay?
20: You too.
1: Thank you, man. Bye-bye. Got a 22-foot gooseneck trailer. It's a dual tandem axle trailer. Good heavy-duty trailer to haul your equipment on. Tractor, whatever, bulldozer, I think. Anyway, also got a 10-foot trampoline. Somebody was supposed to come get it the other day, but they didn't show up. So he's putting it back out there, 738-7081. Now, if you were the one that wanted it, you better go get it. 738-7081. I'll give him a call. Tell him, I'm on the way. Good morning on Tradio.
21: Jim and Martin, how we doing today?
1: What are you doing, buddy? What's up?
21: Ain't
0: doing nothing, sitting here listening to you. You're a busy man.
1: You ain't lying, buddy.
0: Like always, looking for those big roosters, Bob Rocks, Rhode Island Red.
1: Uh-huh.
0: And today I got a bunch of baby turkeys just hatched. I think it's 18 of them out there. These are the royal palms. And then I do have 6 or 8 18 packs of fresh brown eggs. Anybody interested? Give me a call, 757-1683.
1: 1683. Did you get rid of all your laying hens?
0: Yeah, I sold all them.
1: Okay, I figured you did, but anyway. All right, cool, man. Thanks, buddy. Have a good one.
0: Have a good one.
1: Bye-bye. Always look at those large breed roosters. If you've got any of those you want to get rid of, give him a call. And he's got some baby turkeys just born, a few days old. They're the royal palm species, variety, whatever you want to call it. Also got some 18 packs of fresh brown eggs if you are interested in those. 757-1683 at 757-1683. 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And Mike has firewood for sale, too. $70 a load, seasoned hardwood firewood. Okay. And if you want some green, I bet he can throw that in there for you too. 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He can saw that tree into lumber if that's what you need done. 636-2055 for Mike's Tree Service. Good morning on Tradio.
21: Well, good morning, Jimmy.
1: Hey there, my friend. How are you, buddy?
21: Oh, hanging right in there, just doing a few chores here this morning. Listening to you.
1: I got you, buddy. All right. Well, you're the caboose again today.
21: Yeah, sure enough. Well, I got two rolls of aluminum flashing, or large rolls.
1: Okay.
21: I've got a valve spring tester, and I have a tilt steering column for square body S10. And I'm still parting out the 93 S10 Blazer. Got a lot of good parts left on it. And I've got the 4-speed Muncie transmission for Chevelle. And my phone number would be 434-676-9352 or 262-5024.
1: 5024. All right, my friend. Thank you so much, and hope you have a great day and weekend, okay?
21: Yeah, you too, bud.
1: Thank you, man.
21: Thanks.
1: Thank you. Bye-bye. All right, he has got a couple of rolls of aluminum flashing if you're in need of that. Also got a valve spring tester, test tension on those springs. Got a tilt steering column for a square body S10 pickup. And got a 93 S10 Blazer that he's selling parts off of. And he's got a 4-speed Muncie transmission. I believe that's a standard transmission, came out of a Chevelle. Give him a call, 676-9352 or 262-5024. That's 676-9352 or 262-5024. Hey, look, don't forget that the VCU CMH has got the babysitting course for your kids ages 11 to 14. Okay, it's called Smart Kids 101. The class teaches students how to react in an emergency situation, including child and infant safety, poison control, CPR, first aid, and basic child care skills. Also, they'll learn about business and build self-esteem, skills that will last a lifetime. And at the end of the course, the students will receive a babysitting certificate and be certified in American Heart Savers CPR and first aid. Now, the classes run from 8 a.m. till 3:30 p.m. There are several dates that those classes occur, and they will be at the CMH Education Center inside the CARE building. You do need to register to attend. Space is very limited because there's only 10 participants per class. Okay, call right away, 584 93 That's not right. 584-5390. 584-5390 to register to attend this babysitting course. Okay, got to make this one really, really quick. Good morning on trivia. Got to be super quick.
2: Yeah, I just want to put on here, if anybody got any weight bench, lifting weights or dumbbells laying around that they want to get rid of or sell, just give me a call at 434-500-1424.
1: Thanks, buddy. Yeah. Have a good one, man. Bye-bye. Looking for a weight bench and some weights. He wants to do some working out. Give him a call, 500-1424. Folks, that's all the time I've got. I'm going to be putting these listings online at rewind1019.com. 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And tomorrow morning, Noel's final hosting session on Tradio. I'm so sad. Anyway, she'll be in tomorrow morning. 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All right, I'll see y'all Monday with the Most Music Morning Show at 9:05 and Tradio at 10 at night. That's not right. Most Music Morning Show at 7 and Tradio at 9:05. Till then, Jimmy Martin saying have a wonderful day, unless you come by and see me on Saturday on 128 South Mecklenburg Avenue. Okay? See you. Bye.

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4: Fox News, I'm CJ Papa. President Trump still hasn't signed off on the tentative deal struck by the U.S. and Iran.
5: Here is what's on the table regarding the potential 60-day agreement. The Strait of Hormuz fully reopens and mines are removed within 30 days. The U.S. lifts its blockade, allowing Iran to sell oil freely. Iran agrees to not pursue a nuclear weapon, and talks begin on disposing its enriched uranium.
4: That's Fox's Jeff Paul in Dubai. The two-day manhunt on Hawaii's Big Island is over.
6: Locating the suspect concealed within a small cave on the neighboring property. The suspect, identified as Jacob Baker, male 36, was taken into custody without incident.
4: That's Hawaii County Police Chief Reed Mahuna. Cops accused Baker of killing three elderly men. America's listening to Fox News.

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0: This is Nancy Martin with Local News on Rewind 101.9. Around 4 a.m. on Tuesday, a call came into the Warren County 911 Center of an explosion. The caller identified the address of International Paper located in the 900 block of U.S. Highway 1 in Manson, North Carolina. First responders arrived on scene shortly thereafter and assisted a few employees with non-life-threatening injuries. Ridgeway Fire Department had incident command of the scene and utilized the NC Hazmat team. The Office of the State Fire Marshal was investigating the explosion, being assisted by the NC State Bureau of Investigations. Warren County Sheriff's Office was assisting with scene control and diversion of traffic. For all those that passed through Highway 1 and were diverted, thank you for your patience and understanding. One individual was transported to the hospital with minor injuries and has since been released. The investigation remains ongoing. This is Nancy Martin, reporting on local news on the Lakes Media Network.
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9: This is WRAL meteorologist Grant Skinner with the forecast for this morning. We start the day with partly cloudy skies and temperatures in the low to mid-60s. We'll see mostly sunny to partly cloudy skies this afternoon, and we'll be drier today. Highs will reach the mid-80s. We'll then see building clouds overnight with temperatures in the mid-60s by Saturday morning. We'll have a small rain chance Saturday with highs in the low to mid-80s. Listen here every hour for WRAL forecasts, and when severe weather breaks out, we break in.
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3: News. I'm Therese Crowley. Awaiting the big decision from President Trump whether to approve a 60-day ceasefire extension with Iran to come to terms on nuclear weapons in the Strait of Hormuz. The president tells Fox the considerations.
4: They cannot have a nuclear weapon. Most people agree with me on that. But then it gets maybe carried into, you know, the next election, whether it's a midterm or not. So you have a very short window for doing anything having to do with war. But I don't view that window. I view it, I have to do what's right.
3: Progressive Chicago Mayor Brandon Johnson had a Vatican visit with Chicago native Pope Leo, discussed Iran, Gaza, Cuba, slavery, says he prayed for the Pope's protection and safety. No word on protecting other Chicagoans from violent crime. And former Attorney General Pam Bondi appears behind closed doors for a House Oversight Committee grilling on the Epstein files. 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
9: This is WRAL meteorologist Grant Skinner with the forecast for this afternoon. Temperatures will be warm this afternoon, reaching the mid-80s, but will be drier, so we'll feel more comfortable through the rest of the day. We'll just have some high cloud cover. Then we'll see extra clouds overnight through Saturday morning ahead of our next front. Temperatures drop to the mid-60s. Some isolated showers and a brief storm can't be ruled out Saturday, but most spots will be dry. We're cooler by Sunday. Listen here every hour for WRAL forecasts, and when severe weather breaks out, we break in.
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3: News. I'm Therese Crowley. President Trump posting, I will be meeting now in the Situation Room to make a final determination on a 60-day ceasefire extension with Iran to finalize terms on nuclear weapons in the Strait of Hormuz. But Iran's shadow fleet may be getting 1 million barrels of oil a day to China despite the U.S. blockade.
4: Network of mostly old tankers is concentrated midway between Chinese and Iranian waters, where experts say illicit Iranian oil is moved daily onto vessels bound for China.
3: Box Business, Lauren Simonetti. New York Governor Kathy Hochul signs a law banning all law enforcement from wearing masks. And a terrible work zone wreck on I-95 near Richmond, Virginia leaves 5 dead, 34 hurt. A bus failed to slow down. 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

0: This is Nancy Martin with local news on Rewind 101.9. Emergency crews responded to a house fire Thursday afternoon in Brunswick County after a single-family home became heavily involved in flames in the 570 block of Go-Kart Road. Around 2:45 p.m., units with Brunswick County were dispatched to the residence for a reported structure fire. Crews arrived on scene to find heavy fire showing from the home and immediately began an aggressive fire attack. Due to the severity of the incident, additional assistance was requested from Mecklenburg County La Crosse Company 5, along with Southside Rescue Squad, Inc. One patient suffered burn injuries in the fire and was transported from the scene for treatment. Firefighters remained on scene working to bring the blaze under control and check for extension. The cause of the fire remains under investigation. This is Nancy Martin, reporting your local news on the Lakes Media Network.
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10: This is WRAL meteorologist Grant Skinner with the forecast for this afternoon. Temperatures will be warm this afternoon, reaching the mid-80s, but will be drier, so we'll feel more comfortable through the rest of the day. We'll just have some high cloud cover. Then we'll see extra clouds overnight through Saturday morning ahead of our next front. Temperatures drop to the mid-60s. Some isolated showers and a brief storm can't be ruled out Saturday, but most spots will be dry. We're cooler by Sunday. Listen here every hour for WRAL forecasts, and when severe weather breaks out, we break in.
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3: Fox News, I'm Therese Crowley. President Trump posting, I will be meeting now in the Situation Room to make a final determination on a 60-day ceasefire extension with Iran to finalize terms on nuclear weapons in the Strait of Hormuz. But Iran's shadow fleet may be getting a million barrels of oil a day to China despite the U.S. blockade.
4: Network of mostly old tankers is concentrated midway between Chinese and Iranian waters, where experts say illicit Iranian oil is moved daily onto vessels bound for China.
3: Fox Business, Lauren Simonetti. New York Governor Kathy Hochul signs a law banning all law enforcement from wearing masks. And a terrible work zone wreck on I-95 near Richmond, Virginia, leaves 5 dead, 34 hurt. A bus failed to slow down. 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
11: This is WRAL meteorologist Grant Skinner with the forecast for this afternoon. Temperatures will be warm this afternoon, reaching the mid-80s, but will be drier, so we'll feel more comfortable through the rest of the day. We'll just have some high cloud cover. Then we'll see extra clouds overnight through Saturday morning ahead of our next front. Temperatures drop to the mid-60s. Some isolated showers and a brief storm can't be ruled out Saturday, but most spots will be dry. We're cooler by Sunday. Listen here every hour for WRAL forecasts, and when severe weather breaks out, we break in.
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3: Fox News, I'm Gianna Gelosi. President Donald Trump says he's holding a White House situation room meeting to make a final determination on moving forward with a deal to extend the Iran ceasefire.
4: In a social media post, President Trump says Iran must agree to never have a nuclear weapon and immediately reopen the Strait of Hormuz with no tolls. The U.S. would end a naval blockade, preventing access to Iranian ports. And he says the U.S. would unearth Iran's highly enriched uranium to have it destroyed.
3: That's Fox's Jared Halpern. A temporary order from a federal judge in Virginia blocks any payments from a nearly $1.8 billion Justice Department compensation fund that was set up to pay out settlements to individuals accusing the Biden administration of investigating or prosecuting them for political purposes. The judge has set a June 12th hearing about whether or not to extend her order. America's listening to Fox News.

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0: This is Nancy Martin with Local News on Rewind 101.9. Around 4 a.m. on Tuesday, a call came into the Warren County 911 Center of an explosion. The caller identified the address of International Paper located in the 900 block of U.S. Highway 1 in Manson, North Carolina. First responders arrived on scene shortly thereafter and assisted a few employees with non-life-threatening injuries. Ridgeway Fire Department had incident command of the scene and utilized the NC Hazmat Team. The Office of the State Fire Marshal was investigating the explosion, being assisted by the NC State Bureau of Investigations. Warren County Sheriff's Office was assisting with scene control and diversion of traffic. For all those that passed through Highway 1 and were diverted, thank you for your patience and understanding. One individual was transported to the hospital with minor injuries and has since been released. The investigation remains ongoing. This is Nancy Martin, reporting your local news on the Lakes Media Network.
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8: This is WRAL meteorologist Grant Skinner with the forecast for this afternoon. Temperatures will be warm this afternoon, reaching the mid-80s, but will be drier, so we'll feel more comfortable through the rest of the day. We'll just have some high cloud cover. Then we'll see extra clouds overnight through Saturday morning ahead of our next front. Temperatures drop to the mid-60s. Some isolated showers and a brief storm can't be ruled out Saturday, but most spots will be dry. We're cooler by Sunday. Listen here every hour for WRAL forecasts, and when severe weather breaks out, we break in.
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3: I'm Therese Crowley. President Trump going for hours in the Situation Room after posting he'll make a final determination on a new 60-day ceasefire with Iran, that Iran must agree they'll never have a nuclear weapon and the Hormuz Strait must be immediately open, no tolls. Or will Iran just string out the president for 60 days till August? Georgia Congressman Buddy Carter tells Fox.
4: He will finish the drill and he will not allow Iran to have a nuclear weapon.
3: New York Governor Kathy Hochul is the latest to ban state and local police from cooperating with ICE.
5: We are banning masks for all law enforcement in the state of New York.
3: And former Attorney General Pam Bondi defends the release of the Epstein files behind closed doors. The House Oversight Chair says the government has failed the survivors back through five presidents' administrations. 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
7: This is WRAL meteorologist Grant Skinner with the forecast for this afternoon. Temperatures will be warm this afternoon, reaching the mid-80s, but will be drier, so we'll feel more comfortable through the rest of the day. We'll just have some high cloud cover. Then we'll see extra clouds overnight through Saturday morning ahead of our next front. Temperatures drop to the mid-60s. Some isolated showers and a brief storm can't be ruled out Saturday, but most spots will be dry. We're cooler by Sunday. Listen here every hour for WRAL forecasts, and when severe weather breaks out, we break in.
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3: I'm John Saucier. The United States and Iran reaching a tentative agreement to extend their ongoing ceasefire by 60 days. Republican Congressman Buddy Carter tells Fox Business President Trump must make sure Iran does not get a nuclear weapon in any deal.
4: We've got to make sure we finish the drill here. My hope, my expectation is the president, he will finish the drill and he will not allow Iran to have a nuclear weapon. And he'll stop the leading state sponsor of terrorism for the last 47 years.
3: New York Governor Kathy Hochul signing a new bill which bans state and local law enforcement from cooperating with ICE. It restricts police from acting as immigration agents. The governor is saying what she feels local law enforcement should be focused on.
5: Our view is that I dub the law local cops, local crimes. I want our local police officers focused on local crimes or responding to an auto accident.
3: America's listening to Fox News.

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0: This is Nancy Martin with local news on Rewind 101.9. Emergency crews responded to a house fire Thursday afternoon in Brunswick County after a single-family home became heavily involved in flames in the 570 block of Go-Kart Road. Around 2:45 p.m., units with Brunswick County were dispatched to the residence for a reported structure fire. Crews arrived on scene to find heavy fire showing from the home and immediately began an aggressive fire attack. Due to the severity of the incident, additional assistance was requested from Mecklenburg County La Crosse Company 5 along with Southside Rescue Squad, Inc. One patient suffered burn injuries in the fire and was transported from the scene for treatment. Firefighters remained on scene working to bring the blaze under control and check for extension. The cause of the fire remains under investigation. This is Nancy Martin, reporting your local news on the Lakes Media Network.
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7: This is WRAL meteorologist Amy Wilmoth with the forecast for tonight. Looking pretty quiet tonight. We'll have an increase in the cloud cover. Temperatures tonight will dip down into the lower 60s. It's mainly cloudy on Saturday. Most of the rain stays south of us. High temperatures Saturday climb into the low 80s. We'll have a mix of sun and clouds on Sunday. High temperatures are back in the mid to upper 70s. Listen here every hour for WRAL forecast. And when severe weather breaks out, we break in.
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3: Fox News, I'm Tom Graham. The Trump administration is once again offering Iran a peace proposal, including two very familiar demands.
4: President Trump highlighted the two key areas in this proposal, posting on Truth Social earlier today that Iran must agree that they will never have a nuclear weapon or bomb. He also says the Hormuz Strait must be immediately open. No tolls.
3: Fox's Ashley Webster there. New York Governor Kathy Hochul is the latest Democrat leader to help protect migrants from ICE agents. She signed a measure to limit state cooperation with immigration enforcement.
5: This does not mean that we are a sanctuary for criminals. People are trying to play this into, you're inviting all the murderers and rapists.
3: In neighboring New Jersey, several prominent Democrat politicians have joined ongoing protests outside an ICE facility in Newark. America is listening to Fox News.

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0: This is Nancy Martin with local news on Rewind 101.9. Around 4 a.m. on Tuesday, a call came into the Warren County 911 Center of an explosion. The caller identified the address of International Paper located in the 900 block of U.S. Highway 1 in Manson, North Carolina. First responders arrived on scene shortly thereafter and assisted a few employees with non-life-threatening injuries. Ridgeway Fire Department had incident command of the scene and utilized the NC Hazmat Team. The Office of the State Fire Marshal was investigating the explosion, being assisted by the NC State Bureau of Investigations. Warren County Sheriff's Office was assisting with scene control and diversion of traffic. For all those that passed through Highway 1 and were diverted, thank you for your patience and understanding. One individual was transported to the hospital with minor injuries and has since been released. The investigation remains ongoing. This is Nancy Martin, reporting your local news on the Lakes Media Network.
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7: This is WREL meteorologist Amy Wilmoth with the forecast for tonight. Looking pretty quiet tonight. We'll have an increase in the cloud cover. Temperatures tonight will dip down into the lower 60s. It's mainly cloudy on Saturday. Most of the rain stays south of us. High temperatures Saturday climb into the low 80s. We'll have a mix of sun and clouds on Sunday. High temperatures are back in the mid to upper 70s. Listen here every hour for WREL forecasts. And when severe weather breaks out, we break in.
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3: Fox News, I'm John Saucier. President Trump swaying a peace deal with Iran. China is reportedly operating an elaborate scheme to get barrels from the Strait of Hormuz to Asia on ships known as the Dark Fleet, with secret oil transfers taking place in Malaysia. Interior Secretary Doug Burgum on Fox News Channel blames this on failed sanctions under the Biden administration.
4: The oil just kept flowing. They just found different mechanisms to deliver it. China built up the largest strategic petroleum reserve in the world. And when you have failed sanctions, you just turn those countries into, you know, China's discount gas station.
3: Crowds outside of an ICE detention facility in New Jersey protesting conditions for detainees inside. New Jersey Governor Mikey Sherrill and her solution to this chaos.
5: New Jersey law enforcement is today establishing a peaceful, protected protest zone in the area right outside Delaney Hall.
3: There are reports of some protesters threatening to kill ICE agents there. 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

0: This is Nancy Martin with local news on Rewind 101.9. Emergency crews responded to a house fire Thursday afternoon in Brunswick County after a single-family home became heavily involved in flames in the 570 block of Go-Kart Road. Around 2:45 p.m., units with Brunswick County were dispatched to the residence for a reported structure fire. Crews arrived on scene to find heavy fire showing from the home and immediately began an aggressive fire attack. Due to the severity of the incident, additional assistance was requested from Mecklenburg County La Crosse Company 5, along with Southside Rescue Squad, Inc. One patient suffered burn injuries in the fire and was transported from the scene for treatment. Firefighters remained on scene working to bring the blaze under control and check for extension. The cause of the fire remains under investigation. 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
5: This is WRAL meteorologist Amy Wilmoth with the forecast for tonight. Looking pretty quiet tonight. We'll have an increase in the cloud cover. Temperatures tonight will dip down into the lower 60s. It's mainly cloudy on Saturday. Most of the rain stays south of us. High temperatures Saturday climb into the low 80s. We'll have a mix of sun and clouds on Sunday. High temperatures are back in the mid to upper 70s. Listen here every hour for WRAL forecast. And when severe weather breaks out, we break in.
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3: Fox News, I'm Tom Graham. The Trump administration has been ordered by a judge to remove the president's name from Washington, D.C.'s famed Kennedy Center.
4: The Kennedy Center board overstepped its bounds, a federal judge rules, by unilaterally adding President Trump's name to the Kennedy Center. That judge has ordered the Performing Arts Center to remove President Trump's name from the building's facade.
3: Fox's Jared Halpern. Crowds rallying outside an ICE detention facility in Newark, New Jersey, raging against immigration agents on behalf of the detainees. Democrat Governor Mikey Sherrill has offered support to the protesters.
5: I'll also keep calling on everyone there now, especially ICE, to de-escalate the situation, to act humanely.
3: Demonstrators, they're likely to continue to rage there into the weekend. 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
3: Fox News, I'm John Saucier. President Trump reportedly working through the final stages of peace talks with Iran is Treasury Secretary Scott Bessent speaking on Fox Business from the Reagan National Economic Forum on what can be done for Americans as prices are still high due to this conflict in the Middle East.
4: What we can do is add, we can generate real wage growth, which I think we're going to get back to as soon as we're on the other side of this Iran conflict.
3: The AAA reports the average for a gallon of regular gasoline, $4.39 right now. There's crowds outside an ICE detention facility in New Jersey reportedly protesting conditions for detainees inside. New Jersey's Governor Mikey Sherrill on her solution to this chaos.
5: New Jersey law enforcement is today establishing a peaceful, protected protest zone in the area right outside Delaney Hall.
3: There are reports of some protesters threatening to kill ICE agents. 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